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Major League Baseball does not allow us to stream the St. Louis Cardinals. 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Major League Baseball does not allow us to stream the St. Louis Cardinals. We'll resume streaming our normal programming following St. Louis Cardinals baseball. Major

0: 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We'll resume streaming our normal programming following St. Louis Cardinals baseball. Major League Baseball does not allow us to stream the St. Louis Cardinals. We'll resume streaming our normal programming following St. Louis Cardinals baseball. Major League Baseball does not allow us to stream the St. Louis Cardinals. We'll resume streaming our normal programming following St. Louis Cardinals baseball. Major League Baseball does not allow us to stream the St. Louis Cardinals. We'll resume streaming our normal programming following St. Louis Cardinals baseball. Major League Baseball does not allow us to stream the St. Louis Cardinals. We'll resume streaming our normal programming following St. Louis Cardinals baseball. Major League Baseball does not allow us to stream the St. Louis Cardinals. We'll resume streaming our normal programming following St. Louis Cardinals baseball. Major League Baseball does not allow us to stream the St. Louis Cardinals. We'll resume streaming our normal programming following St. Louis Cardinals baseball. Major League Baseball does not allow us to stream the St. Louis Cardinals. We'll resume streaming our normal programming following St. Louis Cardinals baseball. Major League Baseball does not allow us to stream the St. Louis Cardinals. We'll resume streaming our normal programming following St. Louis Cardinals baseball. Major League Baseball does not allow us to stream the St. Louis Cardinals. We'll resume streaming our normal programming following St. Louis Cardinals baseball. Major League Baseball does not allow us to stream the St. Louis Cardinals. We'll resume streaming our normal programming following St. Louis Cardinals baseball. Major League Baseball does not allow us to stream the St. Louis Cardinals. We'll resume streaming our normal programming following St. Louis Cardinals baseball. Major League Baseball does not allow us to stream the St. Louis Cardinals. We'll resume streaming our normal programming following St. Louis Cardinals baseball. Major League Baseball does not allow us to stream the St. Louis Cardinals. We'll resume streaming our normal programming following St. Louis Cardinals baseball. Major League Baseball does not allow us to stream the St. Louis Cardinals. We'll resume streaming our normal programming following St. Louis Cardinals baseball. Major League Baseball does not allow us to stream the St. Louis Cardinals. We'll resume streaming our normal programming following St. Louis Cardinals baseball. Major League Baseball does not allow us to stream the St. Louis Cardinals. We'll resume streaming our normal programming following St. Louis Cardinals baseball. Major League Baseball does not allow us to stream the St. Louis Cardinals. We'll resume streaming our normal programming following St. Louis Cardinals baseball.
1: Pre-game show, it's a 1:15 first pitch. As we told you, no starting pitcher yet for the Cards, but Oliver Marmol did confirm it will be a bullpen game. Left-hander Trevor Rogers for the Orioles. He's 9-8 with a 4.14 ERA. My thanks to the voice of the Cardinals, John Rooney, to Rick Horton, to Mike Claiborne, to Jim Jackson, and to Emmett Kincannon in the booth here at Busch. Big thanks to Daniel Hinkamp in the booth at our flagship studios in St. Louis. Couldn't do it without him. I'm Joe Pott. This has been the Mercy Cardinals postgame show, and this is the Cardinals Radio Network, powered by Graybar.
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0: Fox News. I'm Ted Lindner. A new lawsuit is challenging an executive order intended to limit mail-in voting for the upcoming midterm elections.
1: A new challenge comes as the Trump administration issued its rule requiring the Postal Service to deliver ballots only if it receives a list of eligible voters and the federal government approves the design of envelopes.
0: That's Fox's Jared Halpern. Facebook and Instagram parent company Meta agreeing to pay up to $18 billion to settle claims with multiple states that its platforms are addictive and harmful to teens. And the Justice Department takes control of domains it claims were run by Chinese hackers.
2: The DOJ says it has seized a pair of online domains it believes was behind hacks into NASA, the Federal Reserve, the Senate, and other government entities, including cabinet agencies. It's believed the hacks began in 2018.
0: Fox's Grinnell Scott. 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
3: Here's a look at your forecast. Lows dip down to about 64 overnight under clear skies. Bright sunshine again Thursday. Daytime highs approaching 83. Thursday night, 61. Ample sunshine and dry Friday. Clouds on the increase by Saturday. Mid-80s Friday. Upper 80s by Saturday. Looking at the long range, 94 Sunday, 94 Monday, and 93 on Tuesday. I'm staff meteorologist Kara Foster. Currently, 84.
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Here's a look at your forecast. Lows dip down to about 64 overnight under clear skies. Bright sunshine again Thursday. Daytime highs approaching 83. Thursday night, 61. Ample sunshine and dry Friday. Clouds on the increase by Saturday. Mid-80s Friday. Upper 80s by Saturday. Looking at the long range, 94 Sunday, 94 Monday, and 93 on Tuesday. I'm staff meteorologist Kara Foster. Currently, 84.

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0: News. I'm Ted Lindner. Closing arguments set for Thursday in the trial of Lindsay Clancy, the Massachusetts mom who killed her three children. Fox's Molly Line.
1: Prosecutors say the Massachusetts mother acted rationally and intentionally, planning and executing the murder of her three children inside the family's Duxbury home. The defense says the Massachusetts mother should not be held criminally responsible for the killings, that she was misdiagnosed, overmedicated, and suffering from postpartum psychosis.
0: A new lawsuit challenging an executive order intended to limit mail-in voting for the upcoming midterms.
2: A new challenge comes as the Trump administration issued its rule requiring the Postal Service to deliver ballots only if it receives a list of eligible voters and the federal government approves the design of envelopes.
0: Fox's Jared Halpern and actor Tim Curry has died, best known for his starring role in the Rocky Horror Picture Show and also for movies like Clue and Home Alone 2. Curry was 80 years old. 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
3: Here's a look at your forecast. Lows dip down to about 64 overnight under clear skies. Ample sunshine expected. Thursday, daytime highs approaching 83. Clear skies. Thursday night, 61. Clear skies and dry. Friday, clouds on the increase. By Saturday, mid-80s. Friday, upper 80s. By Saturday. Looking further out, 94. Sunday, 94. Monday, and 93 on Tuesday. I'm staff meteorologist Laura Lockwood. Currently, it's 84 degrees.
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0: Here's a look at your forecast. Lows dip down to about 64 overnight under clear skies. Ample sunshine expected. Thursday, daytime highs approaching 83. Clear skies. Thursday night, 61. Clear skies and dry. Friday, clouds on the increase. By Saturday, mid-80s. Friday, upper 80s. By Saturday. Looking further out, 94. Sunday, 94. Monday, and 93 on Tuesday. I'm staff meteorologist Laura Lockwood. Currently, it's 84 degrees.
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0: News. I'm Ted Lin. Your closing argument set for Thursday in the trial of Lindsay Clancy, the Massachusetts mom who killed her three children. Fox's Molly Line.
1: Prosecutors say the Massachusetts mother acted rationally and intentionally, planning and executing the murder of her three children inside the family's Duxbury home. The defense says the Massachusetts mother should not be held criminally responsible for the killings, that she was misdiagnosed, overmedicated, and suffering from postpartum psychosis.
0: A new lawsuit challenging an executive order intended to limit mail-in voting for the upcoming midterms.
2: A new challenge comes as the Trump administration issued its rule requiring the Postal Service to deliver ballots only if it receives a list of eligible voters and the federal government approves the design of envelopes.
0: Fox's Jared Halpern. And actor Tim Curry has died, best known for his starring role in the Rocky Horror Picture Show and also for movies like Clue and Home Alone 2. Curry was 80 years old. 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
3: Here's a look at your forecast. Lows dip down to about 64 overnight under clear skies. Ample sunshine expected Thursday. Daytime highs approaching 83. Clear skies Thursday night, 61. Clear skies and dry Friday. Clouds on the increase by Saturday. Mid-80s Friday. Upper 80s by Saturday. Looking further out, 94 Sunday, 94 Monday, and 93 on Tuesday. I'm staff meteorologist Laura Lockwood. Currently, it's 84 degrees.
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0: Here's a look at your forecast. Lows dip down to about 64 overnight under clear skies. Ample sunshine expected. Thursday, daytime highs approaching 83. Clear skies. Thursday night, 61. Clear skies and dry. Friday, clouds on the increase by Saturday. Mid-80s. Friday, upper 80s by Saturday. Looking further out, 94 Sunday, 94 Monday, and 93 on Tuesday. I'm staff meteorologist Laura Lockwood. Currently, it's 84 degrees.
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0: News. I'm Sue Guzman. Closing argument scheduled for Thursday in the trial of Lindsay Clancy, the Massachusetts mom who killed her three children. Fox's Molly Lyne.
1: Prosecutors say the Massachusetts mother acted rationally and intentionally, planning and executing the murder of her three children inside the family's Duxbury home. The defense says the Massachusetts mother should not be held criminally responsible for the killings, that she was misdiagnosed, overmedicated, and suffering from postpartum psychosis.
0: Facebook parent company Meta will pay billions to settle a lawsuit over kids getting addicted to social media.
2: A landmark trial ends with a bombshell settlement. Meta will pay nearly $17 billion to a coalition of 29 states that sued the tech giant. Meta does not admit wrongdoing in the settlement, but will now change how Facebook and Instagram operate for teens.
0: Fox's Claudia Cowan. 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
3: Here's a look at your forecast. 64 overnight under clear skies. Clear skies Thursday. Eyes level off around 83. Lows around 61 Thursday night. Sunny skies and dry Friday. Clouds on the increase by Saturday. Mid-80s Friday. Upper 80s by Saturday. Taking a look at the extended forecast. 94 Sunday. 94 Monday. And 93 on Tuesday. I'm staff meteorologist Laura Lockwood. Right now, it's 84 degrees.
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0: Here's a look at your forecast. 64 overnight under clear skies. Clear skies Thursday. Highs level off around 83. Lows around 61 Thursday night. Sunny skies and dry Friday. Clouds on the increase by Saturday. Mid-80s Friday. Upper 80s by Saturday. Taking a look at the extended forecast. 94 Sunday. 94 Monday. And 93 on Tuesday. I'm staff meteorologist Laura Lockwood. Right now, it's 84 degrees.
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0: News. I'm Sue Guzman. A trial date of June 5th, 2028, set for accused 9/11 mastermind Khalid Sheikh Mohammed and three others.
1: Prosecutors had asked for a trial date in January of 2027, but the judge, writing, a realistic trial date must account for the hearing and resolution, a pretrial evidentiary, and compliance motions. Mohammed, who was arrested in Pakistan in 2003, has been held at the U.S. military base in Guantanamo Bay.
0: Fox's Kristen Goodwin. Closing arguments scheduled for today in the trial of Lindsey Clancy, the Massachusetts mom who killed her three children. Fox's Molly Lyne.
2: Prosecutors say the Massachusetts mother acted rationally and intentionally, planning and executing the murder of her three children inside the family's Duxbury home. The defense says the Massachusetts mother should not be held criminally responsible for the killings, that she was misdiagnosed, overmedicated, and suffering from postpartum psychosis.
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3: Here's a look at your forecast. Lows dip down to about 64 overnight under clear skies. Sunny skies Thursday, highs level off around 84. Clear skies Thursday night, lows level off around 61. Lots of sunshine Friday with highs around 85, 88 Saturday. A peek at the extended shows 94 Sunday, 94 Monday, and 93 on Tuesday. I'm staff meteorologist Laura Lockwood. Right now, 84.
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0: Here's a look at your forecast. Lows dip down to about 64 overnight under clear skies. Sunny skies Thursday, highs level off around 84. Clear skies Thursday night, lows level off around 61. Lots of sunshine Friday with highs around 85, 88 Saturday. A peek at the extended shows 94 Sunday, 94 Monday, and 93 on Tuesday. I'm staff meteorologist Laura Lockwood. Right now, 84.
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0: News. I'm Sue Guzman. A trial date of June 5th, 2028, set for accused 9/11 mastermind Khalid Sheikh Mohammed and three others.
1: Prosecutors had asked for a trial date in January of 2027, but the judge, writing, a realistic trial date must account for the hearing and resolution of pretrial evidentiary and compliance motions. Mohammed, who was arrested in Pakistan in 2003, has been held at the U.S. military base in Guantanamo Bay.
0: Fox's Kristen Goodwin. Closing arguments scheduled for today in the trial of Lindsey Clancy, the Massachusetts mom who killed her three children. Fox's Molly Larne.
2: Prosecutors say the Massachusetts mother acted rationally and intentionally, planning and executing the murder of her three children inside the family's Duxbury home. The defense says the Massachusetts mother should not be held criminally responsible for the killings, that she was misdiagnosed, overmedicated, and suffering from postpartum psychosis.
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3: Here's a look at your forecast. Lows dip down to about 64 overnight under clear skies. Sunny skies Thursday, highs level off around 84. Clear skies Thursday night, lows level off around 61. Lots of sunshine Friday with highs around 85, 88 Saturday. A peek at the extended shows 94 Sunday, 94 Monday, and 93 on Tuesday. I'm staff meteorologist Laura Lockwood. Right now, 84.
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0: Here's a look at your forecast. Lows dip down to about 64 overnight under clear skies. Sunny skies Thursday, highs level off around 84. Clear skies Thursday night, lows level off around 61. Lots of sunshine Friday with highs around 85, 88 Saturday. A peek at the extended shows 94 Sunday, 94 Monday, and 93 on Tuesday. I'm staff meteorologist Laura Lockwood. Right now, 84.
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0: News. I'm Sue Guzman. Closing argument scheduled for today in the trial of Lindsay Clancy, the Massachusetts mom who killed her three children. Fox's Molly Line.
1: Prosecutors say the Massachusetts mother acted rationally and intentionally, planning and executing the murder of her three children inside the family's Duxbury home. The defense says the Massachusetts mother should not be held criminally responsible for the killings, that she was misdiagnosed, overmedicated, and suffering from postpartum psychosis.
0: Trial date of June 5th, 2028, set for accused 9/11 mastermind Khalid Sheikh Mohammed and three others.
2: Prosecutors had asked for a trial date in January of 2027, but the judge, writing, a realistic trial date must account for the hearing and resolution of pretrial evidentiary and compliance motions.
0: Fox's Kristen Goodwin reporting. 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
3: Here's a look at your forecast. Bright sunshine today with a high of 84. Lows dip down to about 61 tonight. Mainly sunny skies tomorrow. Daytime highs approaching 85. Partly cloudy skies and dry. Saturday and Sunday, upper 80s. Saturday, mid-90s by Sunday. Taking a look at the extended forecast, 94 Monday, 93 Tuesday, and 93 on Wednesday. I'm staff meteorologist Laura Lockwood. Currently, it's 84 degrees.
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0: Here's a look at your forecast. Bright sunshine today with a high of 84. Lows dip down to about 61 tonight. Mainly sunny skies tomorrow. Daytime highs approaching 85. Partly cloudy skies and dry. Saturday and Sunday, upper 80s. Saturday, mid-90s by Sunday. Taking a look at the extended forecast, 94 Monday, 93 Tuesday, and 93 on Wednesday. I'm staff meteorologist Laura Lockwood. Right now, it's 62 degrees.
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2: A Camden County man is due in Sullivan County Court on Thursday following a DWI accident on Monday. According to a probable cause statement, Milan police responded to the Airco convenience store just after 4:30 on Monday for a report of an accident near the pumps involving an SUV and a motorcycle. The driver of the SUV, 61-year-old Donald Lewis Estes, exhibited several signs of intoxication. An empty six-pack of beer was also found on the passenger side floorboard of the SUV. When questioned about the accident, Estes' speech was slurred and he made threats towards responding law enforcement at the scene. Estes was found to have an active warrant out of Camden County for DWI, aggravated offender. He was treated for minor injuries at Sullivan County Memorial Hospital and then taken into custody following for felony DWI, serious physical injury, and armed criminal action, along with three counts of misdemeanor, fourth degree assault. The driver of the motorcycle, 59-year-old Milan man, was treated for serious injuries. A bond hearing is Thursday morning for a Marceline woman charged with a second-degree assault and armed criminal action in Linn County. In a probable cause statement, Tarani Lynn Wright is accused of hitting the victim with a baseball bat and threatening officers with it when they arrived on the scene. Wright will appear for a bond hearing at 10 a.m. Senator Josh Hawley is launching an investigation into Flock Cameras' national surveillance network. The Missouri Republican is demanding information on who has access to personal data of Americans captured on Flock Cameras. He wrote a letter to Flock CEO calling the network of more than 120,000 cameras across 49 states unprecedented. 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Authorities are investigating after Flock cameras were damaged in Berry County in southwest Missouri. County officials say two of the cameras were recently vandalized. Authorities say damaging the cameras, which are used to record license plates, is a felony. And the public is invited to an open house style meeting for the General John J. Pershing Boyhood Home State Historic Site in Laclede. The meeting takes place at 10 a.m. on Saturday, September 12th at the Pershing Memorial Museum and Leadership Archives. Representatives from Missouri State Parks will be on hand to provide information about the historic site and answer questions. The public is encouraged to share comments and questions about the site and its operations. For news at centralmoinfo.com, I'm Colin Shelby reporting.
3: Here's a look at your forecast. Bright sunshine today with a high of 84. Lows dip down to about 61 tonight. Mainly sunny skies tomorrow. Daytime highs approaching 85. Partly cloudy skies and dry. Saturday and Sunday, upper 80s. Saturday, mid-90s by Sunday. Taking a look at the extended forecast, 94 Monday, 93 Tuesday, and 93 on Wednesday. I'm staff meteorologist Laura Lockwood. Right now, it's 62 degrees.
4: Let's take a look at the cash cattle market report. In the feedlots, the livestock complex ended yesterday higher as traders lent both the cattle and lean hog contracts additional support ahead of Wednesday's close. No new cash cattle trade developed throughout the day, but bids were offered in both regions. Beef cutouts ended yesterday lower. Choice is down to $3.40 at $385.13 based on 69 loads. Select is down $6.30 at $362.68 based on 20 loads. Over on the mercantile, August live cattle closes yesterday up 37 cents at 218.47. October down 17 at 210.77. December up 45 at 212.57. August feeder cattle down 97 at 332.75. September down 27 at $319 even. And October up 92 at 314.25. Taking a look at grain futures on the Chicago Board of Trade. September corn down 3.25 at 5.10¾. December down 3 at 5.33½. And July down 4.25 at 5.54¼. September soybeans down 7 1/4 at 1247. November down 7 at 1259.

0: March down 8 at 1278 and a quarter. September wheat up 3 quarters at 731 and a quarter. December up 1 and 3 quarters at 750. March up a quarter at 765 and a half. With this look at your markets, I'm Nathan Gertz on TFN, the Farm Net.
1: Taking a look at the grain futures on the Chicago Board of Trade, September corn is up at 13 and 3 quarters at 514 and a quarter. December is up 13 at 536 and a half. And March is up 12 and a quarter at 550 and 3 quarters. September soybeans are up 22 and a half at 1250 and a half. November is up 23 and a half at 1261 and a quarter. And January is up 23 and a half at 1275 and 3 quarters. Chicago wheat is up 44 and a quarter at 729 and 3 quarters. December is up 44 and a quarter at 747. And a half. July is up 33 and a half at 762 and 3 quarters. The Dow is down 121 at 53,455. With this look at your markets, I'm Kayla Stoffer on TFN, the Farm Net.
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0: Lean hog contracts, additional support ahead of Wednesday's close. No new cash cattle trade developed throughout the day, but bids were offered in both regions. Beef cutouts ended yesterday lower. Choice is down $3.40 at $385.13 based on 69 loads. Select is down $6.30 at $362.68 based on 20 loads. Over on the mercantile, August live cattle closes yesterday up 37 cents at 218.47. October down 17 at 210.77. December up 45 at 212.57. August feeder cattle down 97 at 332.75. September down 27 at $319 even. And October up 92 at 314.25. Taking a look at grain futures on the Chicago Board of Trade. September corn down 3.25 at 5.10¾. December down 3 at 5.33½. And July down 4.25 at 5.54¼. September soybeans down 7.25 at 12.47. November down 7 at 12.59. March down 8 at 12.78¼. September wheat up 3/4 at 7.31¼. December up 1¾ at 7.50. March up 1/4 at 7.65½. With this look at your markets, I'm Nathan Gertz on TFN, the Farm Net. Taking a look at grain futures on the Chicago Board of Trade. September corn is down 2.5 at 5.11½. December down 2¾ at 5.33¾. And July down 3¾ at 5.54¾. September soybeans down 5¾ at 12.48½. November down 6¼ at 12.59¾. And March down 6 at 12.80¼. September wheat up 4.5 at 7.35. December up 5.5 at 7.53¾. And March up 4 at 7.69¼. With this look at your markets, I'm Nathan Gertz on TFN, the Farm Net.
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0: It is time for your weekly farm news update here on TFN, the FarmNet. Today, USDA participant Rod Bain and research economist Wilma Davis are going to be discussing that pulse you are taking from your local store.
1: It's time to take a pulse of pulses. Rather, USDA takes an annual pulse of pulse crops, production, price, etc., with those findings now available. Now, while you may not be familiar with the term pulse from a food standpoint, you have probably purchased pulse products at your local supermarket or retailer.
2: Pulse crops are dry beans, dry peas, lentils, and chickpeas. Chickpeas, also known as garbanzo beans.
1: So whether your preference is lentil soup, hummus as your veggie or pita chip dip, or beans for your homemade chilies or baked beans, Agriculture Department research economist Wilma Davis acknowledges if you love pulses, you should have interest in the main takeaways from the latest USDA vegetable and pulse outlook.
2: Planted acreage in 2026 declined for all four groups, and that's after expanding during the previous 2 years. That's over 710,000 fewer pulse acres than in 2025.
1: Lentil and dry beans led the pulse acreage decline, with less chickpeas and dry peas planted as well.
2: North Dakota and Montana account for much of the 2026 pulse acreage decline, especially dry beans in North Dakota and lentils in Montana. Why did producers plant fewer pulse acres? So the short version is recent supplies, weaker exports, and lower grower prices provide the context for that acreage adjustment.
1: Lower prices received by growers are also noted for all four pulse categories for the marketing year to date.
2: U.S. dry bean prices for the major dry bean classes, and that was for blacks, dark red kidneys, great northerns, navy pea beans, pintos, are lower. Similarly, for chickpeas, prices are also down, a sharper decline in the Pacific Northwest than the Minnesota-North Dakota region. Lentil prices were at $45.3 per hundredweight in July of 2024, but all the way through May 2026, it's now sitting at 17.
1: As for per capita availability for consumers,
2: our preliminary 2025 dry peas, lentils, and chickpea per capita availability increased, but dry beans declined modestly.
1: I'm Rod Bain reporting for the U.S. Department of Agriculture in Washington, D.C.
0: With this look at your farm news and ag update here on TFN, the FarmNet, I'm Kaylin Lair.
3: Fox News. I'm Deborah Valentine. Closing arguments are scheduled to get underway today in the trial of Lindsay Clancy. She's the mother accused of killing her three children.
4: Prosecutors say the Massachusetts mother acted rationally and intentionally, murdering her three children inside the family's Duxbury home in January of 2023.
3: Fox's Molly Line reporting. The defense claims Clancy was suffering from postpartum psychosis. Meta will pay $18 billion to 29 states to settle a social media addiction lawsuit. Fox's Claudia Cowan has more from Oakland, California.
5: Meta does not admit wrongdoing in the settlement, but will now change how Facebook and Instagram operate for teens and make stronger efforts to flag and remove users under 13 years old.
3: Meta is also calling on rivals like TikTok and YouTube to implement similar restrictions. 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
7: Two Mexico residents and a Centralia woman are facing drug charges in Audrain County. Michael James White, Sheila Ann Smith, and Stacy Marie Potabom are all charged with one count each, a possession of a controlled substance, maintaining a public nuisance, and misdemeanor possession of drug paraphernalia. The probable cause statement says the Audrain County Sheriff's Office received three anonymous tips about multiple people coming and going from White's residence. One witness reportedly claimed methamphetamine was consistently stored at the residents and that they obtained fentanyl from Pontabomb. Drug paraphernalia and items with methamphetamine residue were reportedly found at White's and Smith's respective homes. Pontabomb was reportedly at White's residence at the time of the search and had items consistent with fentanyl used in her purse. All parties are scheduled to appear for confined docket hearings at 10 a.m. on Thursday, August 27th. A Hannibal woman was injured and faces drug charges following a one-vehicle accident in Marion County on Tuesday. The accident occurred just before noon on Missouri Route 168, 2 miles east of Palmyra. According to the Missouri State Highway Patrol, a pickup truck driven by 42-year-old Jennifer Morris of Hannibal suffered a malfunction and traveled off the road. The truck then struck a ditch before coming to rest. Morris sustained moderate injuries and was taken to Hannibal Regional Hospital for treatment. She wasn't wearing a seatbelt at the time of the accident. She also faces charges of possession of a controlled substance and possession of drug paraphernalia. A new Missouri law is set to take effect that will allow women to divorce while pregnant. The law, which takes effect on Friday, will eliminate a law from the 1970s that gives judges the power to block a divorce because a woman is pregnant. Other states, including Illinois, Colorado, and California, have laws that cover a court's authority to litigate custody of an unborn child during divorce proceedings. You're listening to news at CentralMoInfo.com. Missouri Governor Mike Kehoe is establishing a new group to deal with child welfare. The Missouri Child Welfare Task Force will develop recommendations for child welfare standards. The task force will also improve coordination in Missouri's child welfare system and submit recommendations by November 15th before dissolving on December 31st. And Marshall Municipal Band's final concert of the season is entitled Polka Time. Bring your lawn chair to the east lawn of the Saline County Courthouse tonight at 7. The final free concert of the 105th season will feature 20 familiar selections. For news at CentralMoInfo.com, I'm Colin Shelby reporting.
8: Here's a look at your forecast. Bright sunshine today with a high of 84. Lows dip down to about 61 tonight. Mainly sunny skies tomorrow. Daytime highs approaching 85. Partly cloudy skies and dry. Saturday and Sunday, upper 80s. Saturday, mid-90s by Sunday. Taking a look at the extended forecast, 94 Monday, 93 Tuesday, and 93 on Wednesday. I'm staff meteorologist Laura Lockwood. Right now, it's 62 degrees.
9: September corn down 3.5 at 510.5. December down 3.5 at 533. July down 4.5 at 554. September soybeans down 5 at 1249.25. November down 5.75 at 1260.25. And March down 5 at 1281.25. September wheat up 1.25 at 731.75. December up 2.25 at 750.5. And March up 1.25 at 766.5. August live cattle closes yesterday up 37 cents at 218.47. October down 17 at 210.77. And December up 45 at 212.57. August feeder cattle down 97 at 332.75. September down 27 at $319 even. And October up 92 at 314.25. The Dow finishes yesterday down 113.5 points at 53,463.88. With this look at your markets, I'm Nathan Gertz on TFN, the Farm Net.
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Here's a look at your forecast. Bright sunshine today with a high of 84. Lows dip down to about 61 tonight. Mainly sunny skies tomorrow. Daytime highs approaching 85. Partly cloudy skies and dry. Saturday and Sunday, upper 80s. Saturday, mid-90s by Sunday.

0: Yesterday up 37 cents at 218.47, October down 17 at 210.77, and December up 45 at 212.57. August feeder cattle down 97 at 332.75, September down 27 at $319 even, and October up 92 at 314.25. The Dow finishing yesterday down 113.5 points to 53,463.88. With this look at your markets, I'm Nathan Gertz on TFN, the Farm Net.
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t-shirt, wondering who's gonna kiss who first. You know what I'm talking about. Hey baby, what you doing tonight? It's butterflies and Bud Lights under the stars and on the stripes.

0: Fox News. I'm Deborah Valentine. Closing arguments are expected to take place today in the triple murder trial of Lindsay Clancy in Massachusetts. She's a woman accused of strangling her three children to death. Fox's Molly Line reports.
1: The defense says Clancy should not be held criminally responsible, that she was overmedicated, suffered from postpartum psychosis, and was obeying a voice commanding her to commit the killings.
0: The prosecution claims Clancy acted rationally and intentionally. The death toll following catastrophic flooding at the China-Nepal border has climbed to at least 353 people killed. Fox's Katie Byrne has more.
2: According to the Nepal Tourism Board, 65 Americans are among more than 600 tourists that are still unaccounted for.
0: Over 1,000 people remain missing. Officials say several hundred bodies have been recovered. 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
4: A shooting in Columbia on Tuesday evening has resulted in a life lost. The shooting at the 100 Rippelmeyer Avenue North Point Apartments in North Columbia is being investigated by the Columbia Police Department, who now believe the shooting occurred following a verbal altercation. The victim, whose identity has not been released, died due to the extent of their injuries. Officials are still working to determine details surrounding the incident. Anyone who may be able to provide information relevant to the investigation is urged to call Crime Stoppers at 1-888-274-6372. An accident in Saline County on Wednesday morning left a Sedalia woman injured. The Missouri State Highway Patrol says a Honda Odyssey driven by a 72-year-old woman was northbound on U.S. Highway 65 when it traveled off the left side of the road and hit a fence twice. The woman was transported to University Hospital with moderate injuries. The head of the St. Louis Public Schools is recommending closing more than a dozen campuses. Superintendent Dr. Maya Berry issued the formal recommendation to close and repurpose 14 SLPS schools during a board meeting on Tuesday night as the district considers a consolidation plan to address declining enrollments and a $41 million budget deficit. Officials said if approved, the students at those campuses would be transferred to higher quality schools in the district. SLPS will continue to gather feedback from the community before the superintendent's recommendation goes to a vote in October. 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St. Louis is remembering Dolly Parton. The country music icon performed in the Gateway City multiple times, most recently in 2016 at the Enterprise Center. Several organizations in the Metro East are also partnered with Parton's Imagination Library, which provides free books to young children. Parton died on Tuesday at the age of 80. And the Missouri Department of Higher Education and Workforce Development's dual credit, dual enrollment scholarship application is open for the fall 2026 and spring 2027 semesters. The scholarship helps eligible students cover the tuition and fees of dual credit and dual enrollment courses that help students earn high school and college credits simultaneously. Students can apply for the scholarship online through the state financial aid portal. Applications for the fall 2026 semester will be accepted through December 1st of 2026, while applications for the spring 2027 semester will be accepted through April 1st of 2027. Students may apply for both semesters at the same time. For news at centralmoinfo.com, I'm

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1: Here's a look at your forecast. Ample sunshine expected today, with daytime highs approaching 84. Clear skies again tonight, lows level off around 61. Daytime highs approaching 85 tomorrow, mainly clear skies. A blend of clouds and sun and dry, Saturday and Sunday, upper 80s, Saturday, low 90s by Sunday. Looking further out, 93 Monday, 92 Tuesday, and 92 on Wednesday. I'm Staff Meteorologist Paul Trombley. Right now, 66.
2: September corn down 3 1/4 at 5.10 3/4. December down 3 1/4 at 5.33 1/4. And July down 4 1/4 at 5.54 1/4. September soybeans down 6 1/4 at 12.48. November down 6 1/4 at 12.59 3/4. And March down 6 at 12.80 1/4. September wheat up 4 1/4 at 7.34 3/4. December up 4 at 7.52 1/4. And March up 2 at 7.67 1/4. August live cattle closing yesterday up 37 cents at 218.47, October down 17 at 210.77, and December up 45 at 212.57. August feeder cattle down 97 at 332.75, September down 27 at $319 even, and October up 92 at 314.25. The Dow finishes yesterday down 113.5 points at 53,463.88. With this look at your markets, I'm Nathan Gertz on TFN, the Farm Net.
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6: 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You feel like you have no idea where you are. Audible. 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
9: This is Andrew McRae. It's time for the American Countryside, brought to you by BTC Bank. Community-minded, just like you. Maybe you once watched old shows like Rawhide and Gunsmoke. Those shows depicted cattle drives in the late 1800s. What you may not realize is those shows were tied to the changing routes that cattle were moved north to market. I'll share the unique tie on this.

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0: As early as the 1840s, cattle were beginning to be moved up the Shawnee Trail to Sedalia, Missouri. After the Civil War, more cattle began to be moved up the route, but several factors slowly changed the terminus of those cattle drives.
4: There was something called Texas fever. The longhorns were immune, but you could bring that disease up to cattle here. So they were quarantine lines that were moving west. The railroad was moving west. So then you got the Chisholm Trail, which went to Abilene. A little later, you got the Western Trail, which went to Dodge City. And after that, the Goodnight Loving Trail, which really went all the way to Canada.
0: Doug Kibbers shares the story of those old cattle drives from his home in Sedalia, Missouri. The story of those cattle drives and the trails they followed was later told through some of the nation's favorite shows.
4: All 8 years of Rawhide was about coming to Sedalia. And then, of course, you had Dodge City, Gunsmoke. They were going up the Western Trail. You had a little story called Lonesome Dove, which was about the Goodnight Loving Trail.
0: Sedalia was known as the Queen City of the Prairie, but others began to call it by other names.
4: During that railroad and cattle drive time, they had over 100 houses of negotiated affection right here in Sedalia. So they found a way to have a pretty good time, which is why in St. Louis, they called us the Sodom and Gomorrah of the Midwest. It was a wild country town.
0: Some of the traditions and events we have today are tied to those cattle drives.
4: The chuck wagons would try to charge ahead and find a place to make camp and hopefully outrace the other. And that's where chuck wagon races came from, one group trying to get ahead of another.
0: And there's another unique competition that has ties to those early pioneers and their cattle. That story is next time as we travel the countryside. In Sedalia, Missouri, I'm Andrew McRae. 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
1: Here's a look at your forecast. Ample sunshine expected today with daytime highs approaching 84. Clear skies again tonight. Lows level off around 61. Daytime highs approaching 85 tomorrow. Mainly clear skies. A blend of clouds and sun and dry Saturday and Sunday. Upper 80s Saturday. Low 90s by Sunday. Looking further out, 93 Monday, 92 Tuesday, and 92 on Wednesday. I'm staff meteorologist Paul Trombley. Right now, 68.
2: September corn down 3 1/4 at 5.10 3/4. December down 3 1/4 at 5.33 1/4. And July down 4 1/4 at 5.54 1/4. September soybeans down 6 1/4 at 12.48. November down 6 1/4 at 12.59 3/4. And March down 6 at 12.80 1/4. September wheat up 4 1/4 at 7.34 3/4. December up 4 at 7.52 1/4. And March up 2 at 7.67 1/4. August live cattle closes yesterday up 37 cents at 218.47. October down 17 at 210.77. And December up 45 at 212.57. August feeder cattle down 97 at 332.75. September down 27 at $319 even. And October up 92 at 314.25. The Dow finishing yesterday down 113.5 points at 53,463.88. With this look at your markets, I'm Nathan Gertz on TFN, the FarmNet.
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9: 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Stan and Joyce Tucker, 32 fancy Angus cow calf pairs, coming with their second calf, half sisters. 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Fancy set of big heifers. Paul Phelps, 38 Angus cows, 3 to 5 years old. Bred to Angus bulls, third stage. Cows are as nice as they come. George Reynolds, 30 Red Angus cows, 6 to 8 years old, bred to Red Angus bulls. Start calving the 15th of February. Just weaned off big calves. Tom Sanchez, 15 Angus cows, 5 to 7 years old, and 4 Angus heifers. Bred to Schweitzer Angus bulls, start calving August 25th for 60 days. Tim Doyles, 35 Angus cows, 3 to 5 years old, bred to Angus bulls, 2nd and 3rd stage. Sam Stevens, 17 Angus cow calf pairs, 4 to 6 years old, month-old calves by side. Jack Owen, 10 fancy black Angus heifers, bred to low birth weight Angus bull. Start calving September the 14th. Robert Howell, 25 fancy black Angus heifers, 3rd stage, bred to low birth weight Angus bull, 1,150 pounds. John Clark, 15 cow-calf pairs, bred back to Angus bull.

0: Bulls, Big Cass by side. We will also be having a customer appreciation dinner from 4 to 6 p.m. that night. Once again, early listings for our special cow sale this Friday night, August 28th, starting at 6 p.m., expecting 500 head. For information, check us out on Facebook, our website, or call the barn at 660-622-4214. That's Tyna Livestock Market in Tyna, Missouri. Thank you.
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0: She's a woman accused of strangling her three children to death. Fox's Molly Line reports.
1: The defense says Clancy should not be held criminally responsible, that she was overmedicated, suffered from postpartum psychosis, and was obeying a voice commanding her to commit the killings.
0: The prosecution claims Clancy acted rationally and intentionally. The death toll following catastrophic flooding at the China-Nepal border has climbed to at least 353 people killed. Fox's Katie Byrne has more.
2: According to the Nepal Tourism Board, 65 Americans are among more than 600 tourists that are still unaccounted for.
0: Over 1,000 people remain missing. Officials say several hundred bodies have been recovered. 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
4: A Camden County man is due in Sullivan County Court on Thursday following a DWI accident on Monday. According to a probable cause statement, Milan police responded to the Airco convenience store just after 4:30 on Monday for a report of an accident near the pumps involving an SUV and a motorcycle. The driver of the SUV, 61-year-old Donald Lewis Estes, exhibited several signs of intoxication. An empty six-pack of beer was also found on the passenger side floorboard of the SUV. When questioned about the accident, Estes's speech was slurred and he made threats towards responding law enforcement at the scene. Estes was found to have an active warrant out of Camden County for DWI, aggravated offender. He was treated for minor injuries at Sullivan County Memorial Hospital and then taken into custody following for felony DWI, serious physical injury, and armed criminal action, along with three counts of misdemeanor, fourth degree assault. The driver of the motorcycle, 59-year-old Mywin man, was treated for serious injuries. A bond hearing is Thursday morning for a Marceline woman charged with a second-degree assault and armed criminal action in Linn County. In a probable cause statement, Tarani Lynn Wright is accused of hitting the victim with a baseball bat and threatening officers with it when they arrived on the scene. Wright will appear for a bond hearing at 10 a.m. Senator Josh Hawley is launching an investigation into Flock Cameras' national surveillance network. The Missouri Republican is demanding information on who has access to personal data of Americans captured on Flock Cameras. He wrote a letter to Flock CEO, calling the network of more than 120,000 cameras across 49 states unprecedented. 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Authorities are investigating after Flock cameras were damaged in Berry County in southwest Missouri. County officials say two of the cameras were recently vandalized. Authorities say damaging the cameras, which are used to record license plates, is a felony. And the public is invited to an open house style meeting for the General John J. Pershing Boyhood Home State Historic Site in Laclede. The meeting takes place at 10 a.m. on Saturday, September 12th at the Pershing Memorial Museum and Leadership Archives. Representatives from Missouri State Parks will be on hand to provide information about the historic site and answer questions. The public is encouraged to share comments and questions about the site and its operations. For news at centralmoinfo.com, I'm Colin Shelby reporting.
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6: Here's a look at your forecast. Ample sunshine expected today with daytime highs approaching 84. Clear skies again tonight. Lows level off around 61. Daytime highs approaching 85 tomorrow. Mainly clear skies. A blend of clouds and sun and dry Saturday and Sunday. Upper 80s Saturday. Low 90s by Sunday. Looking further out, 93 Monday, 92 Tuesday, and 92 on Wednesday. I'm Staff Meteorologist Paul Trombley. Currently 70.
7: September corn down 7 1/4 at 506 3/4. December down 7 1/4 at 529 1/4. And July down 8 1/4 at 550 1/4. September soybeans down 13 at 1241 1/4. November down 13 3/4 at 1252 1/4. And March down 12 3/4 at 1273 1/2. September wheat up a quarter at 730 and three quarters. December up three quarters at 749. March down three quarters at 764 and a half. August live cattle up $1.30 at 219.77. October up 207 at 212.85. And December up 202 at 214.60. August feeder cattle up 55 cents at 333.30. September up 352 at 322.52. And October up 387 at 318.12. The Dow is up 14 points at 53,478.59. With this look at your markets, I'm Nathan Gertz on TFN, the Farm Net.
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1: Here's a look at your forecast. Ample sunshine expected today with daytime highs approaching 84. Clear skies again tonight. Lows level off around 61. Daytime highs approaching 85 tomorrow. Mainly clear skies. A blend of clouds and sun and dry. Saturday and Sunday, upper 80s. Saturday, low 90s by Sunday. Looking further out, 93 Monday, 92 Tuesday, and 92 on Wednesday. I'm staff meteorologist Paul Trombley. Right now, it's 72 degrees.
2: September corn down 7 1/4 at 506 3/4. December down 7 1/4 at 529 1/4. And July down 8 1/4 at 550 1/4. September soybeans down 13 at 1241 1/4. November down 13 3/4 at 1252 1/4. And March down 12 3/4 at 1273 1/2. September wheat up 1/4 at 730 3/4. December up 3/4 at 749. March down 3/4 at 764 1/2. August live cattle up $1.30 at $219.77. October up $2.07 at $212.85. And December up $2.02 at $214.60. August feeder cattle up 55

0: cents at 333.30, September up 352 at 322.52, and October up 387 at 318.12. The Dow is up 14 points at 53,478.59. 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
5: You stepped out for your morning jog. 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You can't stop. You have to find out what happens next. 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The universe seems bigger. You feel different. You feel like you have no idea where you are. Audible. Stories that speak to you.
6: 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You bet. Area students showing off what they've learned? 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And Dusty, Quix's very own meteorologist, will even have your Friday forecast. 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

0: News. I'm Gianna Gelosi. The fate of Lindsay Clancy is about to be in the hands of a jury. She is accused of strangling her three kids in January of 2023. Her mental health, a key issue in the case. Fox's Molly Lyon.
1: The defense says Clancy should not be held criminally responsible, that she was overmedicated, suffered from postpartum psychosis, and was obeying a voice commanding her to commit the killings.
0: Now, the prosecution claims Clancy acted rationally and intentionally in the murders. The death toll following catastrophic flooding at the China-Nepal border has climbed to at least, or more than 350. Fox's Katie Byrne has more.
2: According to the Nepal Tourism Board, 65 Americans are among more than 600 tourists that are still unaccounted for.
0: Over 1,000 remain missing. Officials say several hundred bodies have been recovered. 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
4: Two Mexico residents and a Centralia woman are facing drug charges in Audrain County. Michael James White, Sheila Ann Smith, and Stacy Marie Potabom are all charged with one count each, a possession of a controlled substance, maintaining a public nuisance, and misdemeanor possession of drug paraphernalia. The probable cause statement says the Audrain County Sheriff's Office received three anonymous tips about multiple people coming and going from White's residence. One witness reportedly claimed methamphetamine was consistently stored at the residence and that they obtained fentanyl from Potabom. Drug paraphernalia and items with a methamphetamine residue were reportedly found at White's and Smith's respective homes. Potabom was reportedly at White's residence at the time of the search and had items consistent with fentanyl used in her purse. All parties are scheduled to appear for confined docket hearings at 10 a.m. on Thursday, August 27th. A Hannibal woman was injured and faces drug charges following a one-vehicle accident in Marion County on Tuesday. The accident occurred just before noon on Missouri Route 168, 2 miles east of Palmyra. According to the Missouri State Highway Patrol, a pickup truck driven by 42-year-old Jennifer Morris of Hannibal suffered a malfunction and traveled off the road. The truck then struck a ditch before coming to rest. Morris sustained moderate injuries and was taken to Hannibal Regional Hospital for treatment. She wasn't wearing a seatbelt at the time of the accident. She also faces charges of possession of a controlled substance and possession of drug paraphernalia. A new Missouri law is set to take effect that will allow women to divorce while pregnant. The law, which takes effect on Friday, will eliminate a law from the 1970s that gives judges the power to block a divorce because a woman is pregnant. Other states, including Illinois, Colorado, and California, have laws that cover a court's authority to litigate custody of an unborn child during divorce proceedings. You're listening to news at CentralMoInfo.com. Missouri Governor Mike Kehoe is establishing a new group to deal with child welfare. The Missouri Child Welfare Task Force will develop recommendations for child welfare standards. The task force will also improve coordination in Missouri's child welfare system and submit recommendations by November 15th before dissolving on December 31st. And Marshall Municipal Band's final concert of the season is entitled Polka Time. Bring your lawn chair to the east lawn of the Saline County Courthouse tonight at 7. The final free concert of the 105th season will feature 20 familiar selections. For news at CentralMoInfo.com, I'm Colin Shelby reporting.
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6: Here's a look at your forecast. Ample sunshine expected today with daytime highs approaching 84. Clear skies again tonight, lows level off around 61. Daytime highs approaching 85 tomorrow, mainly clear skies. A blend of clouds and sun and dry Saturday and Sunday, upper 80s, Saturday, low 90s by Sunday. Looking further out, 93 Monday, 92 Tuesday, and 92 on Wednesday. I'm Staff Meteorologist Paul Trombley. Right now, 76.
7: September corn down 4 1/4 at 509 3/4. December down 4 at 532 1/2. And July down 5 3/4 at 552 3/4. September soybeans down 2 1/4 at 1252. November down 2 1/2 at 1263 1/2. And March down 1 3/4 at 1284 1/2. September wheat up 8 3/4 at 739 1/4. December up 8 3/4 at 757. And March up 7 at 772 1/4. August live cattle up $2.85 at $2.2132. October up $2.62 at $2.1340. And December up $2.67 at $2.1525. August feeder cattle up 95 cents at $3.3370. September up $5.10 at $3.2410. And October up $5.37 at $3.1962. The Dow currently up 141 points to 53,605.32. With this look at your markets, I'm Nathan Gertz on TFN, the Farm Net.
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0: say so. Here's a look at your forecast. Ample sunshine expected today, with daytime highs approaching 84. Clear skies again tonight, lows level off around 61. Daytime highs approaching 85 tomorrow, mainly clear skies. A blend of clouds and sun and dry, Saturday and Sunday, upper 80s, Saturday, low 90s by Sunday. Looking further out, 93 Monday, 92 Tuesday, and 92 on Wednesday. I'm Staff Meteorologist Paul Trombley. Right now, 76.
1: September corn down 2 1/4 at 5.11 3/4. December down 2 at 5.34 1/2. And July down 3 3/4 at 5.54 3/4. September soybeans up 2 at 12.56 1/4. November up 1 3/4 at 12.67 3/4. And March up 2 1/4 at 12.88 1/2. September wheat up 14 1/4 at 7.44 3/4. December up 14 at 7.62 1/4. And March up 12 at 7.77 1/4. August feeder cattle up $3.47 at $221.95, October up $3.37 at $214.15, and December up $3.50 at $216.07. August feeder cattle up $1.20 at $333.95, September up $5.95 at $324.95, and October up $6.47 at $320.72. The Dow currently up 175 points to 53,639.19. With this look at your markets, I'm Nathan Gertz on TFN, the FarmNet.
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4: Hey, Cars fan, Cardinals broadcaster Benji Molina here. 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

Cardinals Hall of Fame, a legend, a leader, a Hall of Famer, and my brother. 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Keep an

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1: 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Cows are as nice as they come. George Reynolds, 30 red Angus cows, 6 to 8 years old, bred to red Angus bulls, start calving the 15th of February, just weaned off big calves. Tom Sanchez, 15 Angus cows, 5 to 7 years old, and 4 Angus heifers, bred to Schweitzer Angus bulls, start calving August 25th for 60 days. Tim Doyles, 35 Angus cows, 3 to 5 years old, bred to Angus bulls, second and third stage. Sam Stevens, 17 Angus cow calf pairs, 4 to 6 years old, month old calves by side. Jack Owen, 10 fancy black Angus heifers, bred to low birth weight Angus bull, start calving September the 14th. Robert Howell, 25 fancy black Angus heifers, third stage, bred to low birth weight Angus bull, 1150 pounds. John Clark, 15 cow calf pairs, bred back to Angus bulls, big calves by side. We will also be having a customer appreciation dinner from 4 to 6 p.m. that night. Once again, early listings for our special cow sale this Friday night, August 28th, starting at 6 p.m., expecting 500 head. For information, check us out on Facebook, our website, or call the barn at 660-622-4214. That's Tyna Livestock Market in Tyna, Missouri. Thank you.
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9: Friday's forecast? 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Join Dusty, Quix's meteorologist, for food, area students, and yes, the weather. 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

0: News. I'm Therese Crowley. The jury in the Lindsay Clancy murder trial given a set of very logical instructions from Judge William Sullivan before closing arguments in Plymouth, Massachusetts.
1: It is for you to determine, in light of all the evidence, whether the defendant had a mental disease or defect.
0: And if she did she still know right from wrong when she killed her three children? The defense showing family photos of happier times before her bag of 13 meds, claiming postpartum psychosis. The prosecution says she didn't comply with doctors. Global disaster in Nepal, 1,300 missing and swept away. 353 known dead after a glacier apparently let loose down the mountainside. Canada removes U.S. seafood from retaliatory tariffs against the U.S. America's listening to Fox News.
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3: A shooting in Columbia on Tuesday evening has resulted in a life lost. The shooting at the 100 Rippelmeyer Avenue North Point Apartments in North Columbia is being investigated by the Columbia Police Department, who now believe the shooting occurred following a verbal altercation. The victim, whose identity has not been released, died due to the extent of their injuries. Officials are still working to determine details surrounding the incident. Anyone who may be able to provide information relevant to the investigation is urged to call Crime Stoppers at 1-888-274-6372. An accident in Saline County on Wednesday morning left a Sedalia woman injured. The Missouri State Highway Patrol says a Honda Odyssey driven by a 72-year-old woman was northbound on U.S. Highway 65 when it traveled off the left side of the road and hit a fence twice. The woman was transported to University Hospital with moderate injuries. The head of the St. Louis Public Schools is recommending closing more than a dozen campuses. Superintendent Dr. Maya Berry issued the formal recommendation to close and repurpose 14 SLPS schools during a board meeting on Tuesday night as the district considers a consolidation plan to address declining enrollments and a $41 million budget deficit. Officials said if approved, the students at those campuses would be transferred to higher quality schools in the district. SLPS will continue to gather feedback from the community before the superintendent's recommendation goes to a vote in October. 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St. Louis is remembering Dolly Parton. The country music icon performed in the Gateway City multiple times, most recently in 2016 at the Enterprise Center. Several organizations in the Metro East are also partnered with Parton's Imagination Library, which provides free books to young children. Parton died on Tuesday at the age of 80. And the Missouri Department of Higher Education and Workforce Development's dual credit, dual enrollment scholarship application is open for the fall 2026 and spring 2027 semesters. The scholarship helps eligible students cover the tuition and fees of dual credit and dual enrollments courses that help students earn high school and college credits simultaneously. Students can apply for the scholarship online through the state financial aid portal. Applications for the fall 2026 semester will be accepted through December 1st of 2026, while applications for the spring 2027 semester will be accepted through April 1st of 2027. Students may apply for both semesters at the same time. For news at centralmoinfo.com, I'm Colin Shelby reporting.
4: Here's a look at your forecast. Ample sunshine expected today, with daytime highs approaching 84. Clear skies again tonight, lows level off around 61. Daytime highs approaching 85 tomorrow, mainly clear skies. A blend of clouds and sun and dry Saturday and Sunday, upper 80s, Saturday, low 90s by Sunday. Looking further out, 93 Monday, 92 Tuesday, and 92 on Wednesday. I'm staff meteorologist Paul Trombley. Currently, it's 79 degrees.
5: September corn down 1.5 at 512.5. December down 1 at 535.5. And July down 3.5 at 555. September soybeans up 4.75 at 1259. November up 4 at 1270. And March up 4.25 at 1290.5. September wheat up 13.5 at 744, December up 13.75 at 762, and March up 12.5 at 777.75. August live cattle up $2.82 at $2.21.30. October up $2.92 at $2.13.70. And December up $3.10 at $2.15.67. August feeder cattle up $1.10 at $3.38.85. September up $5 at $3.24 even. And October up $5.42 at $3.19.67. The Dow currently up 163 points to 53,627.15. With this look at your markets, I'm Nathan Gertz on TFN, the Farm Net.
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0: Here's a look at your forecast. Ample sunshine expected today, with daytime highs approaching 84. Clear skies again tonight, lows level off around 61. Daytime highs approaching 85 tomorrow, mainly clear skies. A blend of clouds and sun and dry, Saturday and Sunday, upper 80s, Saturday, low 90s by Sunday. Looking further out, 93 Monday, 92 Tuesday, and 92 on Wednesday. I'm Staff Meteorologist Paul Trombley. Currently, it's 79 degrees.
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2: September corn down 1.5 at 512.5, December down 1 at 535.5, and July down 3.5 at 555. September soybeans up 4.75 at 1259, November up 4 at 1270, and March up 4.25 at 1290.5. September wheat up 13.5 at 744, December up 13.75 at 762, and March up 12.5 at 777.75. August live cattle up $2.82 at $221.30, October up $2.92 at $213.70, and December up $3.10 at $215.67. August feeder cattle up $1.10 at $338.85, September up $5 at $324 even, and October up $5.42 at $319.67. The Dow currently up 163 points to 53,627.15. With this look at your markets, I'm Nathan Gertz on TFN, the Farm Net.
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4: 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Start calving September 15th. 15th, bred Angus bulls. Stan and Joyce Tucker, 32 fancy Angus cow calf pairs, coming with their second calf, half sisters. 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Fancy set of big heifers. Paul Phelps, 38 Angus cows, 3 to 5 years old. Bred to Angus bulls, third stage. Cows are as nice as they come. George Reynolds, 30 Red Angus cows, 6 to 8 years old, bred to Red Angus bulls. Start calving the 15th of February. Just weaned off big calves. Tom Sanchez, 15 Angus cows, 5 to 7 years old, and 4 Angus heifers. Bred to Schweitzer Angus bulls, start calving August 25th for 60 days. Tim Doyles, 35 Angus cows, 3 to 5 years old, bred to Angus bulls, 2nd and 3rd stage. Sam Stevens, 17 Angus cow calf pairs, 4 to 6 years old, month-old calves by side. Jack Owen, 10 fancy black Angus heifers, bred to low birth weight Angus bull, start calving September the 14th. Robert Howell, 25 fancy black Angus heifers, 3rd stage, bred to low birth what Angus bull, 1150 pounds. John Clark, 15 cow calf pairs, bred back to Angus bulls, big calves by side. We will also be having a customer appreciation dinner from 4 to 6 p.m. that night. Once again, early listings for our special cow sale this Friday night, August 28th, starting at 6 p.m. Expecting 500 head. For information, check us out on Facebook, our website, or call the barn at 660-622-4214. That's Tyne Livestock Market in Tyne, Missouri. Thank you.
5: Let's take a look at what's happening. The 4th Street Theater is hosting a classic movie night on September the 3rd. This showing's movie is The Last Starfighter, a science fiction adventure about how Alex, a gaming teenager, becomes a pilot in a galactic war. Tickets are $10. Doors open at 6:30. Movie starts at 7. That's happening on September the 3rd, 110 North 4th Street in Moberly. That's what's happening. For more information, go to centralmoinfo.com, highlight the community tab, and click events.
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0: News. I'm Therese Crowley. The jury in the Lindsay Clancy murder trial given a set of very logical instructions from Judge William Sullivan before closing arguments in Plymouth, Massachusetts.
1: It is for you to determine, in light of all the evidence, whether the defendant had a mental disease or defect.
0: And if she did she still know right from wrong when she killed her three children? The defense showing family photos of happier times before her bag of 13 meds, claiming postpartum psychosis. The prosecution says she didn't comply with doctors. Global disaster in Nepal, 1,300 missing and swept away. 353 known dead after a glacier apparently let loose down the mountainside. Canada removes U.S. seafood from retaliatory tariffs against the U.S. America's listening to Fox News.
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3: A shooting in Moberly the evening of Sunday the 23rd resulted in the death of a 57-year-old woman, later confirmed to be Cheryl Gravett. According to the Moberly Chief of Police, Moberly Police responded to a report of a female lying on the ground around 7:10 p.m. in the 500 block of Moorhead Street. Gravett had received trauma to the head, and it was concluded the wound was consistent with a gunshot. Gravett was transported to a local hospital where she was pronounced dead. The coroner ruled the death a homicide, and investigators are actively interviewing witnesses to identify potential perpetrators. Further details have yet to be released. On Tuesday, August the 25th, a vehicle crashed around noon. A 45-year-old Massachusetts woman was driving westbound on U.S. 36, 2 miles west of Callio. The 2025 Freightliner Cascadia she was driving traveled through the median across the eastbound lane, striking a ditch and multiple small trees. The semi was extensively damaged and had to be towed from the scene. The driver was transported by Macon County Ambulance to Samaritan Hospital for treatment of her injuries. An Immigration and Customs Enforcement officer charged in Minnesota with shooting and wounding a man in Minneapolis, then lying about it, could be released from Texas jail if a federal judge does not intervene. Minnesota has asked a federal judge to order the Texas government to extradite Christian Castro to Minnesota. Castro is charged in Minnesota in the shooting. The judge is expected to announce a decision Wednesday, the 26th. Texas law says Castro must be released after 90 days of detention, which would be Thursday. Texas Governor Greg Abbott has declined to extradite Castro, citing the ongoing investigation into fraud in the government's social service programs in Minnesota. 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A new Missouri law is set to take into effect that will allow women to divorce while pregnant. The law, which takes effect on Friday, will eliminate a law from the 1970s that gives judges the power to block a divorce because a woman is pregnant. Other states, including Illinois, Colorado, and California, have laws that cover a court's authority to litigate custody of an unborn child during divorce proceedings. The 4th Street Theater is hosting a classic movie night on September the 3rd. This showing's movie is The Last Starfighter, a science fiction adventure about how Alex, a gaming teenager, becomes a pilot in a galactic war. Alex struggles to use his video game playing skills to pilot a real ship with real lives at stake. Tickets are $10. Doors open at 6:30. Movie starts at 7. That's happening on September the 3rd, 110 North 4th Street in Moberly. For news at centralmoinfo.com, I'm Elena Doctorian.
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5: Here's a look at your forecast. Bright sunshine expected this afternoon, with daytime highs approaching 84. Tonight, 61. Highs around 85 tomorrow, mainly sunny. Partly cloudy skies and dry Saturday and Sunday, upper 80s. Saturday, low 90s by Sunday. Taking a look at the extended forecast, 93 Monday, 92 Tuesday, and 92 on Wednesday. I'm Staff Meteorologist Paul Trombley. Right now, 81.
6: Let's take a look at the cash cattle market report. In the feedlots, the livestock complex is moving higher into midday Thursday thanks to increased trader support. A single bid of over $200 is currently being offered in Nebraska. Otherwise, the market is yet to see any more trade develop. Beef cutouts are lower at midday. Choice is down $1.66 at $388.47 based on 42 loads. Select is down $2.55 at $360.13 based on 4 loads. Over on the mercantile, August live cattle are up $2.37 at $2.2085. October up $2.55 at $2.1332. And December up $2.72 at $2.1530. August feeder cattle is up $1.07 at $3.3882. September is up $4.77 at $3.2377. And October is up $5.40 at $3.1965. Taking a look at the cash hog market report, prices in the eastern and western corn belts in Iowa / Minnesota unavailable due to confidentiality at midday. We do know the national cash hog average is down 23 cents at $92.42, and pork carcass cutouts are down $1.46 at $94.09 based on 170 loads. Over on the mercantile, October lean hogs are down 32 cents at $80.57. December are up 30 at $71.27. And February are up 22 at $73.95. Taking a look at grain futures on the Chicago Board of Trade. September corn is down 3.25 at $5.10.75. December down 2.75 at $5.33.75. And March down 3.75 at $5.47. September soybeans are up 1 at $12.55.25. November up 1.5 at $12.67.5. And March up 2 at $12.88.25. September wheat up 8.25 at $7.38.75. December up 7.75 at $7.56. And March up 6.75 at $7.72. With this look at your markets, I'm Nathan Gertz on TFN, the Farm Net.
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0: Good afternoon and welcome to Cardinal Baseball. The Cardinals are at Busch Stadium this afternoon for a 1:15 first pitch. I'm Tom Ackerman. Not as warm as yesterday. It's going to be hot today. 81 degrees right now down here at the ballpark. Great to be with you. The Cardinals and the Orioles this afternoon. You know, the Cardinals have not been swept at home since April, when the Mariners got them. So the Cardinals and the Orioles today to avoid getting swept. Boy, yesterday's game was crazy. I mean, the Cardinals are down 7-0. Nolan Gorman hits a home run to make it 7-1. And then before you knew it, the Cardinals had piled up 6 runs in the 5th inning to tie the game. The Cardinals just won after the other. Burleson with a big hit. Walker had a hit that found fair territory. Nathan Church with a big hit. Church stole third. Church scored on a ground out. Cardinals tied the game at 7. Bullpen was nasty. Luis Gastelum, excellent in the 6th inning. Ryan Stanton.
1: Major League Baseball does not allow us to stream the St. Louis Cardinals. We'll resume streaming our normal programming following St. Louis Cardinals baseball. Major League Baseball does not allow us to stream the St. Louis Cardinals. We'll resume streaming our normal programming following St. Louis Cardinals baseball. Major League Baseball does not allow us to stream the St. Louis Cardinals. We'll resume streaming our normal programming following St. Louis Cardinals baseball. Major League Baseball does not allow us to stream the St. Louis Cardinals. We'll resume streaming our normal programming following St. Louis Cardinals baseball. Major League Baseball does not allow us to stream the St. Louis Cardinals. 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

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We'll resume streaming our normal programming following St. Louis Cardinals baseball. Major League Baseball does not allow us to stream the St. Louis Cardinals. We'll resume streaming our normal programming following St. Louis Cardinals baseball. Major League Baseball does not allow us to stream the St. Louis Cardinals. We'll resume streaming our normal programming following St. Louis Cardinals baseball. Major League Baseball does not allow us to stream the St. Louis Cardinals. We'll resume streaming our normal programming following St. Louis Cardinals baseball. Major League Baseball does not allow us to stream the St. Louis Cardinals. We'll resume streaming our normal programming following St. Louis Cardinals baseball. Major League Baseball does not allow us to stream the St. Louis Cardinals. We'll resume streaming our normal programming following St. Louis Cardinals baseball. Major League Baseball does not allow us to stream the St. Louis Cardinals. We'll resume streaming our normal programming following

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We'll resume streaming our normal programming following St. Louis Cardinals baseball. Major League Baseball does not allow us to stream the St. Louis Cardinals. We'll resume streaming our normal programming following St. Louis Cardinals baseball. Major League Baseball does not allow us to stream the St. Louis Cardinals. We'll resume streaming our normal programming following St. Louis Cardinals baseball. Major League Baseball does not allow us to stream the St. Louis Cardinals. We'll resume streaming our normal programming following St. Louis Cardinals baseball. Major League Baseball does not allow us to stream the St. Louis Cardinals. We'll resume streaming our normal programming following St. Louis Cardinals baseball. Major League Baseball does not allow us to stream the St. Louis Cardinals. We'll resume streaming our normal programming following St. Louis Cardinals baseball.

0: 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We'll resume streaming our normal programming following St. Louis Cardinals baseball. Major League Baseball does not allow us to stream the St. Louis Cardinals. We'll resume streaming our normal programming following St. Louis Cardinals baseball. Major League Baseball does not allow us to stream the St. Louis Cardinals. We'll resume streaming our normal programming following St. Louis Cardinals baseball. Major League Baseball does not allow us to stream the St. Louis Cardinals. We'll resume streaming our normal programming following St. Louis Cardinals baseball. Major League Baseball does not allow us to stream the St. Louis Cardinals. We'll resume streaming our normal programming following St. Louis Cardinals baseball. Major League Baseball does not allow us to stream the St. Louis Cardinals. We'll resume streaming our normal programming following St. Louis Cardinals baseball. Major League Baseball does not allow us to stream the St. Louis Cardinals. We'll resume streaming our normal programming following St. Louis Cardinals baseball. Major League Baseball does not allow us to stream the St. Louis Cardinals. We'll resume streaming our normal programming following St. Louis Cardinals baseball. Major League Baseball does not allow us to stream the St. Louis Cardinals. We'll resume streaming our normal programming following St. Louis Cardinals baseball. Major League Baseball does not allow us to stream the St. Louis Cardinals. 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
4: Good win for the Cardinals. They knock off the Orioles 7-5. They're able to salvage a game in the series. And Gordon Graceffo really set the tone. He threw three no-hit innings, nine up, nine down, as a bullpen initial outgetter was a bullpen game. He spoke inside the Cardinals clubhouse just a few moments ago.
5: Yeah, I mean, I was trying to go out there and do my job. Try to treat it the same way as coming out of the pen. One batter at a time, one pitch at a time. And things fell into place.
6: Is it tempting at all to go? Is it already determined that it's three innings, or do you push it all for a little more out there?
5: I think that, I mean, that stuff's out of my power. I'm just trying to take it one batter at a time and go as long as I can, knowing it was a bullpen day and knowing we're the bullpen's been used a lot lately, so just trying to go as long as I could.
6: And you've been a starter. Does that mindset help you?
5: Yeah, I think it was just knowing what I was getting into, and routine-wise, how to kind of approach it was definitely helpful.
7: So is any of that, I mean, given your history as a starter, is any of it kind of like muscle memory of how to kind of prepare for that first inning?
5: Yeah, I think just showing up today, I thought maybe there could be a chance that I was starting, so just kind of mentally preparing for that and just knowing what to expect and kind of knowing what to do pregame and kind of vary my routine like that in that kind of way, but same kind of stuff, still pitching.
7: That preparation, was it like just kind of thinking that there's a chance that you'd start the game today? What kind of goes into that anticipation?
5: I mean, it's just kind of just showing up today and just reminding myself that it's the same game. It's going to be the same opportunities, but just trying to treat it like a bullpen day and go out there and attack every hitter I see.
6: How much for this team needed to kind of end the streak here? And you guys have had a lot of fun this year. I think you guys probably want to finish strong too.
5: Yeah, absolutely. I think that's a big part going into next year, finishing strong. And I mean, if we still have a shot at the wild card, we can go on a run. I think that would be a really, really cool experience for us, especially as a young team. And I think we've gained so much good experience this year. Going into next year, we can only really build on it now.
6: How about for you?
4: That is Gordon Graceffo speaking with the medium just a few moments ago. Three strong innings from him as the initial outgetter. Again, I say set the tone. I really mean that. He set the tone for this one for sure.

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0: News, I'm Tom Graham. President Trump escalating his dispute with Canada over the ongoing trade war. He's renaming one of the Great Lakes.
1: President Trump signed an executive order directing the federal government to rename Lake Ontario Lake America.
2: We have a gulf and we have a lake. Now all we need is an ocean.
1: The name change comes amid an escalating trade dispute with Canada. Both governments raising tariffs on each other and talks to reset a trade framework have stalled.
0: Fox's Jared Halpern at the White House. Nearly 400 people are dead after an earthquake mudslide. Mass flooding in the mountainous communities near the Nepal-China border. State Department spokesperson Tommy Pickett.
3: We have 90 Americans that are currently unaccounted for that we're in coordination with local authorities to try to locate.
0: In total, more than 1,400 are missing. 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
5: The Missouri Highway Patrol says they have identified a person of interest in the double homicide Sunday in Carroll County. The sheriff's office requested the Rural Major K Squad to lead the investigation into the death of two persons at a residence near Route MM and County Road 250. The squad is seeking 48-year-old Ryan A. Munson of Carrollton for questioning. Munson's vehicle, a black 2017 Ram Quad Cab, was last seen headed north on 61 Highway near Hannibal. The patrol says Munson should be considered armed and dangerous. He is wanted in connection to two individuals that were reported deceased after a recent incident, the time and date of which is unconfirmed. A new law in Missouri that increases penalties and fines for passing a stopped school bus is about to take effect. The law will take effect August 28th. Any driver who fails to stop at a school bus will get 5 points on their driver's license. A first offense will result in a fine ranging from $500 to $1,000, while potential fines double for a second offense. Dolly Parton's death is shining a new light on the country music icon's philanthropy. The Library of Congress has called Parton a titan of children's literacy for the millions of free books she provided monthly through her Imagination Library. Similarly well-known is the $1 million gift she made to Vanderbilt University's Medical Center to help develop Moderna's COVID-19 vaccine. There was also quieter giving that the public was still uncovering in her final years. This includes paying for uniforms for Tennessee marching bands and using songwriting royalties to buy a Nashville strip mall to support the surrounding black neighborhood. 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Governor Mike Kehoe is establishing a new group to deal with child welfare. The Missouri Child Welfare Task Force will develop recommendations for children welfare standards. The task force will also improve coordination in Missouri's child welfare system and submit recommendations by November 15th before dissolving on December 31st. The Missouri Department of Natural Resources Division of State Parks has announced the opening of the bus grant program for the 2026 to 2027 school year. This is a non-competitive grant that is

0: awarded on a first-come, first-served basis. 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The application deadline is May 14, 2027. 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
1: Here's a look at your forecast. Mainly clear skies this afternoon, with daytime highs approaching 83. Clear skies tonight, lows dip down to about 61. High temperatures reach up to 84. Tomorrow, ample sunshine expected. Sunshine mixed with clouds at times and dry Saturday and Sunday. Mid-80s Saturday, low 90s by Sunday. Taking a look at the extended forecast, 93 Monday, 92 Tuesday, and 92 on Wednesday. I'm staff meteorologist Kara Foster. Currently, it's 82 degrees.
2: Let's take a look at your closing settlement report. September corn finishes down 3 3/4 at 5.10 1/4. December down 3 at 5.33 1/2. And July down 4 1/4 at 5.54 1/4. September soybeans up 2 1/4 at 12.56 1/2. November up 2 at 12.68. And March up 2 at 12.88 1/4. September wheat up 12 1/4 at 7.42 3/4. December up 12 1/2 at 7.60 3/4. And March up 10 3/4 at 7.76. August live cattle finishes up $1.82 at 2.20.30. October up 2.15 at 2.12.92. And December up 2.22 at 2.14.80. August feeder cattle up $1 at 3.33.75. September up 3.45 at 3.22.45. And October up 3.82 at 3.18.07. Let's look at your closing settlement report for Thursday, August 27th. I'm Nathan Gertz on TFN, the Farm Net.
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0: Here's a look at your forecast. Mainly clear skies this afternoon with daytime highs approaching 83. Clear skies tonight, lows dip down to about 61. High temperatures reach up to 84. Tomorrow, ample sunshine expected. Sunshine mixed with clouds at times and dry. Saturday and Sunday, mid-80s. Saturday, low 90s by Sunday. Taking a look at the extended forecast, 93 Monday, 92 Tuesday, and 92 on Wednesday. I'm staff meteorologist Kara Foster. Currently, it's 82 degrees.
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4: 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Paul Phelps, 38 Angus cows, 3 to 5 years old. Bred to Angus bulls, third stage. Cows are as nice as they come. George Reynolds, 30 Red Angus cows, 6 to 8 years old. Bred to Red Angus bulls. Start calving the 15th of February. Just weaned off big calves. Tom Sanchez, 15 Angus cows, 5 to 7 years old, and 4 Angus heifers. Bred to Schweitzer Angus bulls, start calving August 25th for 60 days. Tim Doyles, 35 Angus cows, 3 to 5 years old, bred to Angus bulls, second and third stage. Sam Stevens, 17 Angus cow calf pairs, 4 to 6 years old, month-old calves by side. Jack Owen, 10 fancy black Angus heifers, bred to low birth weight Angus bull, start calving September the 14th. Robert Howell, 25 fancy black Angus heifers, third stage. Bred to low birth weight Angus bull, 1,150 pounds. John Clark, 15 cow-calf pairs. Bred back to Angus bulls, big calves by side. We will also be having a customer appreciation dinner from 4 to 6 p.m. that night. Once again, early listings for our special cow sale this Friday night, August 28th, starting at 6 p.m. Expecting 500 head. For information, check us out on Facebook, our website, or call the barn at 660-622-4214. That's Tyne Livestock Market in Tyne, Missouri. Thank you.
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0: a couple houses down.
1: Fox News, I'm Tom Graham. President Trump escalating his dispute with Canada over the ongoing trade war. He's renaming one of the Great Lakes.
2: President Trump signed an executive order directing the federal government to rename Lake Ontario Lake America.
3: We have a Gulf and we have a lake. Now all we need is an ocean.
2: The name change comes amid an escalating trade dispute with Canada. Both governments raising tariffs on each other and talks to reset a trade framework have stalled.
1: Fox's Jared Halpern at the White House. Nearly 400 people are dead after an earthquake mudslide. Mass flooding in the mountainous communities near the Nepal-China border. State Department spokesperson Tommy Pigott.
4: We have 90 Americans that are currently unaccounted for that we're in coordination with local authorities to try to locate.
1: In total, more than 1,400 are missing. 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
6: A shooting in Moberly the evening of Sunday the 23rd resulted in the death of a 57-year-old woman, later confirmed to be Cheryl Gravett. According to the Moberly Chief of Police, Moberly Police responded to a report of a female lying on the ground around 7:10 p.m. in the 500 block of Moorhead Street. Gravett had received trauma to the head, and it was concluded the wound was consistent with a gunshot. Gravett was transported to a local hospital where she was pronounced dead. The coroner ruled the death a homicide, and investigators are actively interviewing witnesses to identify potential perpetrators. Further details have yet to be released. On Tuesday, August the 25th, a vehicle crashed around noon. A 45-year-old Massachusetts woman was driving westbound on U.S. 36, 2 miles west of Callio. The 2025 Freightliner Cascadia she was driving traveled through the median, across the eastbound lane, striking a ditch and multiple small trees. The semi was extensively damaged and had to be towed from the scene. The driver was transported by Macon County Ambulance to Samaritan Hospital for treatment of her injuries. An Immigration and Customs Enforcement officer charged in Minnesota with shooting and wounding a man in Minneapolis, then lying about it, could be released from Texas jail if a federal judge does not intervene. Minnesota has asked a federal judge to order the Texas government to extradite Christian Castro to Minnesota. Castro is charged in Minnesota in the shooting. The judge is expected to announce a decision Wednesday, the 26th. Texas law says Castro must be released after 90 days of detention, which would be Thursday. Texas Governor Greg Abbott has declined to extradite Castro, citing the ongoing investigation into fraud in the government's social service programs in Minnesota. You're listening to news at centralmoinfo.com. A new Missouri law is set to take into effect that will allow women to divorce while pregnant. The law, which takes effect on Friday, will eliminate a law from the 1970s that gives judges the power to block a divorce because a woman is pregnant. Other states, including Illinois, Colorado, and California, have laws that cover a court's authority to litigate custody of an unborn child during divorce proceedings. The 4th Street Theater is hosting a classic movie night on September the 3rd. This showing's movie is The Last Starfighter, a science fiction adventure about how Alex, a gaming teenager, becomes a pilot in a galactic war. Alex struggles to use his video game playing skills to pilot a real ship with real lives at stake. Tickets are $10. Doors open at 6:30. Movie starts at 7. That's happening on September the 3rd, 110 North 4th Street in Moberly. For news at centralmoinfo.com, I'm Elena Doctorian.
7: Here's a look at your forecast. Lows level off around 61 tonight under clear skies. Ample sunshine expected again tomorrow. High temperatures reach up to 84. Lows dip down to about 63 tomorrow night, mainly clear. A mix of clouds and sunshine and dry Saturday and Sunday, mid-80s Saturday, mid-90s by Sunday. Looking at the long range, 94 Monday, 94 Tuesday, and 93 on Wednesday. I'm staff meteorologist Kara Foster. Right now, 79.
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0: Here's a look at your forecast. Lows level off around 61 tonight under clear skies. Ample sunshine expected again tomorrow. High temperatures reach up to 84. Lows dip down to about 63 tomorrow night, mainly clear. A mix of clouds and sunshine and dry Saturday and Sunday, mid-80s Saturday, mid-90s by Sunday. Looking at the long range, 94 Monday, 94 Tuesday, and 93 on Wednesday. I'm staff meteorologist Kara Foster. Right now, 81.
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